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1: Yo, I'm Mario Courtney Lopez. 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We're going to battle it out in some Tuesday trivia. What's the theme for you?
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1: Y'all, Mario and Courtney Lopez, and on this day in history, 32 years ago in 1994, Boys to Men released this number one hit.

0: remember when that came out, and wow, that was crazy. They had like the early 90s in a chokehold, Boys to Men. There were songs were everywhere. Motown actually put it out against the group's wishes. They thought it sounded too much like End of the Road.
1: It does.
0: But it ended up being a big hit.
1: End of the Road was a big hit, so why not follow it up with something exactly the same?
0: Exactly. They do that sort of often with other artists.
1: Yeah. 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
1: At Omari Lopez on IG, at Omari on Facebook and X, Mari on Cordo Lopez here. Love hearing from you. Questions, comments, jokes, random thoughts, whatever you got.
0: Been digging through our mentions. We're going to see what's on your mind. Come back next.

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1: You're on more on Courtney Lopez. Keeping the music and fun coming at you. Squeezing some quick buzz. Destiny's Child planning to release new music. Look at that. At least according to the group's former manager, Matthew Knowles, Beyonce's dad. They're going to be dropping several new remixes. He shared the news during an appearance on iHeartRadio's Breakfast Club show on Wednesday.
2: He didn't reveal whether the remixes will arrive as an album or a single, but he did say Destiny's new music will drop in the next 30 days. Beyonce, Kelly Rowland, and Michelle Williams are involved in the release.
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Mix 107.7, how important is mac and cheese to you? 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More than half of Americans said that they would give up either or both of those things. 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
1: 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I've got an update on him in the next 10 minutes.

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Do you remember Punch the baby monkey who was rejected by his mom? 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And the zoo says he

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1: 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How much time do you spend in the bathroom? Over your entire life. It's about 416 days. Now, which gender do you think spends more time in the bathroom, men or women? Men, about 373 days total, while women, about 456. Good.

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2: If you're taking weight loss drugs, or you're thinking about it, they've now been linked to hair loss. I'll tell you more in the next 10 minutes.

0: Mix 1077. If you are taking weight loss drugs or you're thinking about it, they've now been linked to hair loss. And this is pretty much across the board for all of them. It's been linked to an increased risk of hair loss, but the study was done with patients who are taking the GLP-1 medications for type 2 diabetes. But it's still the same medication if you're taking it for weight loss. So take that as it is if you are taking those drugs for weight loss.
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0: 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Did you know that you could bring a hammock into an airport in a carry-on? Why would you even want to do this? Well, because you can actually just hang it up on a couple of random poles and take your nap instead of trying to sit in one of the chairs and do it that way. But it does have to fit into your carry-on, and you do have to get approval before you hang it on stuff.
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0: Killers on the Mixed Morning Show with Jeff, Christy, and Dave. Goo Goo Dolls, Glass Animals, some Bangles, and Alicia Keys in there. It is Wednesday, July 29th. It is the Mixed Morning Show with Jeff, Christy, and Dave. I just realized tonight is the Train Bare Naked Ladies Matt Nathanson concert that I have tickets for.
1: Uh-oh.
0: Oh, boy.
1: You going to take a nap first?
0: Hopefully before, not during, and then after.
1: Okay.
0: We'll see. Should be a fun show tonight at Riverbend. The weather looks amazing. Sunshine and 80 degrees for today. Actually, may even be upper 70s. We got the humidity will be out of there. So today and tomorrow are going to feel good. And then, of course, we've got Rod Stewart tickets on the Impossible Question.
1: Yes, that's coming up August 9th. Not too far away.
0: Yeah, and that's and then the contest, of course, Impossible Question is always happens around 7:35. But before that, at 7:10, it's third row tickets for Mixfest. Yeah, so it's our Bud Light 5-4-3-2-1 countdown to Howard Jones, Wang Chung, Modern English, and English Beat. All of them come to the phrase coming up in less than 2 weeks now on August 11th. Listen, at 7:10 this morning, we'll tell you how to win the third row tickets.
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0: White Snake on the Mixed Morning Show on Mix 107.7. Here I go again on your home for the 80s to now here with Jeff, Christy, and Dave. Well, if you're looking for love, if you're in the dating world, see your dentist. Huh? Not to, you know, hit on your dentist, but a new survey suggests that teeth have an even bigger impact on first impressions than eyes when it comes to attraction.
1: 1,000% agree.
0: Really?
1: Oh, yeah.
0: Okay. Teeth more than eyes. About 1 in 5 people say teeth are the facial feature they notice the most. Straight, white, healthy-looking teeth consistently rank as the most attractive trait.
1: Agree.
0: But experts also emphasize that genuine expressions and a warm smile matter far more in building real connections.
1: Mm.
0: So you just like their teeth. If they don't ever smile, you're still okay?
2: Wow.
0: She's shaking her head like, no.
1: It's pretty important to me.
0: That they look good.
1: Yeah. They can't have poor dental hygiene. Yeah.
0: Okay. All right. I would say it's obviously way up there, but according to this survey,
1: what in someone's eyes would be more important? I mean, whether the color or what are people?
0: Well, I think people are just in general are attracted. If they have nice eyes, you know, they are attracted to that, but she crosses her eyes and makes a googly face.
2: I'm not getting into this conversation.
0: No kidding.
2: I'm staying way out of it.
0: Staying totally out of it.
2: That's not like you two are digging holes that I don't want to be a part of.
0: Oh, is that right? What else is new?
1: I agree.
0: What else is new? You should put yours back in, by the way.
1: You should put your glass eye back in.
0: Oh, wait a minute. Look what happened.
1: I have a great joke about a glass eye.
0: Okay. We'll get that coming up after the break.
1: It's about a guy who swallowed his, and he goes to the proctologist, and the proctologist says, man, you got to learn to trust me. Just keeping an eye on him. I know. You're such a
0: wow.
2: Hey, I guess I'm staying out.
0: Dave, are you doing a Dear Diary thing again? Dear Diary. Today's the day.
2: I just hit the record button and just let it go.
0: Oh, okay.
2: And that way I can look back like, why? What's the matter with? Oh, there it was.
0: That explains
1: why
0: it.
1: Why am I so depressed today?
2: And then I sent it to my therapist and they're like, okay. This session's free.
0: Wow.
1: Free
0: buy
1: for
0: one,
1: life.
0: Get 1,000 sessions
1: That's
0: free.
1: That's right.
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0: Waking up Dayton every morning. It's Jeff, Christy, and Dave.
1: Did you ever have one of those mornings when you wake up to a whole series of unexplainable phenomena?
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0: Shakira on the Mixed Morning Show with Jeff, Christy, and Dave. It's Wednesday, July 29th. Hope you're having a great Wednesday morning so far, getting you started. Dave, I know you like yourself some coffee. Yep. Scientists in South Korea have developed a process that turns used coffee grounds into cleaner burning fuel.
1: Oh, because they just get pitched, right?
0: Right. By exposing wet grounds to extreme heat, they create tiny steam explosions that transform the waste into a charcoal-like material called biochar.
1: You got a little of that, don't you? You've had a few steamy explosions.
0: Dear Lord.
2: You want my name, my therapist?
0: I do. Okay. I do. Yes. And not that I would ever wish the lettuce thing on anybody in particular. However, researchers say the fuel packs, it packs energy similar to some types of coal, but it burns more cleanly.
1: Ooh.
0: So with about 10 million tons of coffee waste generated every year.
1: Ooh.
0: 10 million tons.
1: Yeah.
0: Yeah. Uh-huh. Still cracking yourself up. Technology could keep more waste out of landfills.
1: Mm-hmm.
0: Scientists also believe the process could eventually be used to convert food scraps and other organic waste into fuel.
1: All right.
0: So I guess your car could run on Dunkin', right?
1: Oh.
2: Right on. Bring it on.
0: Yeah. So it powers our morning show every morning, but yeah, so that seems like a smart idea if they can actually make that work. Just actually staying silent for once.
1: Behaving.
2: I think she's had all she had to say.
0: She has. Yeah. Just in the last 15 minutes. It's nice.
3: Rock pens.

fell about 25% last month, and with the summertime trauma season, the demand remains constant. The Red Cross says it needs 500 pints of blood each day to supply 40 Northern Ohio hospitals. Outside today, Storm Team 2 meteorologist Cameron Zaliga says it will be mostly sunny and less humid with a high near 81 degrees. Those are the things you need to know today. Have a great Wednesday.

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0: 21 Pilots on the Mixed Morning Show on Mix 107.7. It is 8 minutes after six. Welcome to Wednesday morning, July 29th. And boy, what a beautiful moon. Did you see the moon cruising in this morning?
1: I wasn't paying any attention. Oh,
2: it's a great big yellow moon, Dave.
0: Yeah, okay. Almost yellow orange. And I wonder if that is the wildfire, because I did hear there's a little bit of wildfire smoke back in the air today. I thought, well, I wonder if that's causing it to be orange. But yeah, full moon. It was beautiful. Now setting in the western sky. Going to have some...
1: very lyrical.
0: Thank you very much. Upper 70s, low 80s today. Lots of sun, low humidity. Right now, it is...
2: 67.
0: Thank you, Christy Lee. Mm-hmm. How is traffic?
2: Well, it looks fine except for one accident, and that's in New Lebanon. It's on Diamond Mill, just south of Mile Road. Diamond Mill at Mile Road, so side street. If you see anything else, you can send us a text, 57739. Make sure you put the word mix first.
0: All right, coming up in 1 hour, we've got another little more instruction on how you can win third row tickets for our Mix Fest at the Phrase, which is now less than 2 weeks away. Starring Howard Jones and Wang Chung and Modern English and English Beat. It's going to be a fun night of 80s music at the Phrase on August 11th. And we'll tell you here coming up at 7:10, 1 hour from now, how you can be in the third row for that. We got Rod Stewart tickets coming up on the Impossible Question. So it's
2: nice.
0: More of our Bud Light Next ticket pass, just loading up all of these really, really big shows for you. And, of course, our Mix Fest is... the one we look forward to the most, and it's now just less than 2 weeks away. All right, if you could add a magic button to your car, what would it be?
1: Ooh. A magic button?
0: Yep. First person here says a stay out of my lane button.
1: Oh, that's a good one.
0: Mm-hmm. Dashboard error messages that were actually helpful and not just mystery codes like PO446.
2: How about a button to automatically clean your car?
0: Ooh.
1: Boring.
0: That's
2: boring.
0: I like that one. Mm-hmm. That's a good one.
2: Inside and out.
0: Ooh, that's really good.
2: Yeah.
0: Reverse ultra high beams to give the person flashing their lights in your mirrors a taste of their own medicine.
2: Oh.
0: this is kind of nice.
2: Okay.
0: If you have your own magic button you want to add to your car, you could text into 57739. Oh, this has got Dave in all caps, D-A-V-E, written all over it.
1: That's what the magic button's called?
0: No.
2: It's the Dave button.
0: It's a coffee dispenser connected to the cup holder.
1: That's way too dangerous. No way. Italy tried that nonsense. They had
0: I remember
1: an espresso maker and a Fiat.
0: Yes.
1: I was like, talk about distracted driving.
2: You just need a tube that comes out of it and you just put it in your mouth and drink it.
0: Yeah, it's
1: like
0: saying.
1: Like those hats you put beer cans in?
2: Yeah.
0: Oh, yeah.
1: Got it.
0: You just put the big hat on. It says a coffee dispenser connected to the cup holder. So it doesn't sound like you have to do much, Dave, other than just grab the cup and drink it.
1: Oh, well, then I'm in.
0: I knew you were going to like it. One that makes all the lights green.
1: Oh, please.
0: Mm. Right? So see, these are sounding better and better. So if there is a magic button you could add to your car, text into 57739 and let us know. So the coffee one is really good. The green lights is good.
2: Mm-hmm.
0: Is there one that you could, when somebody's going by you at like 97 miles an hour, weaving in between all the cars, is there something you could do that was like stop sticks?
2: Yeah.
1: That's not dangerous.
0: No, really. That's probably too dangerous.
2: It automatically slows them down. It puts like a tractor beam on them and it pulls them back.
0: Well, you know, if you've got that lane assist thing on your car and you're on cruise and you come up behind somebody, it'll slow you down, give you the proper distance.
2: True. So
0: you could maybe throw that at the car that's going by 95 miles an hour. A button that flashes a sign reading thanks or sorry, depending on the situation.
1: Ah, I get it.
0: That's pretty good.
1: Cut somebody off.
0: Yeah.
1: Sorry.
0: I didn't mean to.
2: Yeah. I would have it say a few other things too.
1: Oh, yeah?
2: Probably, yeah.
0: Oh.
1: I bet.
0: So what if you could key in your own messages, I guess.
2: Yeah.
0: So, I mean, thanks and sorry is a good place to start.
2: It's like a little scrolling thing across the back window saying things to people.
0: Yes. Across the back window.
2: Mm-hmm.
0: Let's see here. A button that lifts your car as high as you need so you could work on it yourself.
2: Oh, that would be nice.
1: I know. I know nothing about cars.
0: Thank you. Yeah, that would do me.
1: It wouldn't be helpful to me.
0: No, I just good.
1: Look at it like, well.
0: Right. Yeah.
1: There it is, maybe. I don't even know what I'm looking at.
0: Hey, look, the bottom of my car. That's about as far as that would get. Very nice. All right, so you guys had some pretty good ideas here. One that automatically teleports any lurking police cars back to their respective stations before they could pull you over.
1: Yeah. That's funny.
0: Now that sounds illegal. Shouldn't do that. Come on.
2: When he's walking up, you push a button and it instantly puts him in a good mood and he lets you go.
0: Oh, all right. So it's like a, or maybe that pops out like a couple donuts or something where you could be like, hey, can I offer you these donuts
1: before you? Wow,
2: good job.
0: Oops. All right, never mind.
2: Why don't you just have it spit out a $100 bill?
1: Yeah.
0: Ooh, now you're talking. Well, yeah, because then it could spit out the $100 bill anytime. And anytime. You'd be like, look at this.
2: It. Yeah, it's your own car. It would be like your money.
0: It's right. It's like your own little bank.
2: Yeah.
0: Okay. A magic button that automatically gets you to your destination, somebody just texted in. Now that's...
2: kind of like a transporter.
1: That's called GPS.
2: Oh.
0: No, I think it's referring to the transport. Like you just hit the button and you're there, so you don't even have to pay attention to the GPS. All right, those are some good ideas. If you want to add a magic button to your car, those are some good ones.
3: Getting up to 81 degrees with partly cloudy skies. Overnight, dropping down to 60, we'll have mostly clear skies. And tomorrow, we'll get up to 84 degrees, mostly sunny and comfortable. For Storm Team 2, I'm meteorologist Cameron Saliga with the Miami Valley's certified most accurate forecast.
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0: Alex Warren, that is Ordinary on the Mixed Morning Show with Jeff, Christy, and Dave. 6:29, Wednesday, July 29th. Entertainment headlines with Christy Lee. What's coming up?
1: We're going to tell you why Kelly Ripa is not on her own show and who is taking her place. Also, we have a sequel coming that's going to make everyone happy. We've got a Ted Lasso trailer we will talk about. And finally, Ariana Grande is doing something really cool for everybody that's on her team for her tour.
0: Okay. Well, it sounds like we will hear about that. My goodness. All right. Getting it rolling on this Wednesday morning. We are going to have a really nice day today. Lots of sun, low humidity, temperatures in the upper 70s, low 80s. Right now it's 65. How's traffic?
1: We have an accident on Diamond Mill Road, just south of Mile Road. Diamond Mill, south of Mile, that's in New Lebanon. If you see anything else, send us a text, 57739. Just make sure you put the word mix first. Time for the news from Channel 2. Good morning, guys.
2: Hey, guys. Good morning. Here are some of the top stories we're following for you today. A missing 2-year-old is safe and her father in custody after a multi-state search that began right here in the Miami Valley. Miami Township Police say authorities found 31-year-old Jessup Sanders and his daughter Cindy in Illinois. The search began around 1 this morning when officers went to Sanders' home after family members say Cindy's father took her at 7 the night before. Due to Sanders' reported behavior, police issued an endangered child alert. Several agencies, including the FBI, helped track down Sanders. The city of Trotwood is working on creating a definition of a data center. This is part of the first steps in seeing if a data center is appropriate for the community. The city says it's been looking at other cities across the state to be proactive. This is a start of seeing what impacts a potential data center would have on the city and established locations. The city also wants to hear from citizens before it goes to city council in September. The Ohio State Fair introduced the theme to this year's Butter Cow. The display celebrates America 250. The display shows the iconic Butter Cow and Calf, with the calf wearing a Stars and Stripes hat. It also features a bald eagle, the Statue of Liberty, plus the American and Ohio flags. Five people spent more than 400 hours using nearly 2,000 pounds of butter to bring the idea to life. Outside today, Storm Team 2 meteorologist Cameron Saliga says it will be mostly sunny and less humid with a high near 81 degrees. Those are the things you need to know today. Have a great Wednesday.
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12: Good morning. It's 6:38 on the Mixed Morning Show with Jeff, Christy, and Dave. We've got some really nice weather. We'll talk to meteorologist Cameron Saliga coming up in a few minutes, about 12 or 13 minutes, and he'll get us all caught up.
13: So if you're wondering why Kelly Ripa's not on her own show, she had mouth surgery. It was a painful gum graft surgery.
12: Nice.
13: Apparently, yeah, she had it done on the advice of her dentist. He said about 5 years ago to do it. And it's like a common dental surgery involves transferring healthy gum tissue to cover exposed tooth roots to help reduce sensitivity. And it's pretty awful, I guess.
12: Mm.
13: And so she can't talk or eat anything hard, you know, just soft stuff. And, for a while, and she can't even look at it. She has to keep her mouth closed. And so she can't be on the show for a while. So what they're doing is having guest hosts come in. And first they had Kevin Jonas. He was on Monday and yesterday. And Mila Kunis will be on today. Scott Foley will be on. And her regular co-host, Mark Consuelos, is there. And he says that she's doing well, but is in pain. And she's just trying to not talk. But
12: regular host slash husband.
13: Yeah.
12: Yes. Huh.
14: I had no idea that show was even on.
13: Yeah.
12: Right.
13: It's on at like 9 o'clock. So we're kind of busy then.
12: Oh, yeah.
14: Okay.
13: Yeah.
12: Well, and that sounds really painful.
13: It does sound pretty awful.
12: So they're taking part of your gums and
13: transferring it somewhere where it needs it.
12: Transferring it.
13: Yeah.
12: That sounds awful.
13: Yeah.
12: It cannot be fun.
13: No.
12: Hence her being off her show for a while.
13: Yeah.
12: Okay.
13: Hope she's okay.
12: Yes.
13: A holiday classic may be making a surprise return. It looks like Macaulay Culkin was spotted at Walt Disney Studios in Burbank to discuss a potential new Home Alone movie.
14: Oh, that's fun.
13: Yeah. Cool. This guy on this podcast called The Town said, I got a tip the other day. There was a very interesting sighting on the Disney lot. Macaulay was there. He talked about having an idea for a new Home Alone. And Disney is like, yeah, of course we'll do it. It is the most streamed, among the most streamed holiday movie ever. They say it may not happen, but they're counting on him like nobody's business. So,
14: fine.
13: As long as they, you know, do awful things to the Sticky Bandits, it'll be a success, right? That's the best part of the movie when they torture those two.
12: Mm-hmm.
13: And I bet they're both too old to come back and do things like that anymore.
14: Oh, yeah, how old is Joe Pesci for
13: crying out loud? I mean, he's in his 80s, but maybe.
12: Is he really 80s?
13: I'm sure he is.
12: Okay. Yeah.
13: What else? Let's see. A new trailer for season 4 of Ted Lasso came out yesterday. The show returns August 5th with season 4 consisting of 10 episodes. New episodes will drop every week through October 7th. And it's got Coach Lasso returning to the UK to take on the task of coaching a second-tier women's soccer team.
14: Okay.
13: Hannah Waddington will be back, Juno Temple, Brett Goldstein, Brandon Hunt, Jeremy Swift. And they have new cast members too, including no one I know.
12: Might recognize them, maybe. Who knows?
13: I might recognize it, but I don't recognize any of the names.
14: Our players, you know, they're all female players, so you probably don't recognize any.
13: That's true.
12: And how about our marketing specialist, Jenny Gaeta, hanging out with Ted Lasso last weekend in Chicago?
13: Yeah, she saw him, and she had a shirt on that he liked, and he talked to her, and they got a picture.
12: Yeah,
13: really
12: she was
13: cool.
12: There for the WNBA All-Star Weekend or something, and he's a big fan. Of the, would you say the New York Liberty? Is that right?
13: Liberty, yeah.
12: Yeah. So is Jenny. Liberty. She had a jersey on. She looks over. There's Jason Sudeikis, mm-hmm. Ted Lasso. He's like, hey, nice shirt. We get a picture together. I mean, I said that you met a really, really big star there. That's pretty cool.
13: It's very nice.
12: Yeah.
13: Yeah. And Ariana Grande has partnered with Backline to provide mental health resources, financial assistance, and wellness care packages to every dancer, musician, and crew member on her Eternal Sunshine Tour. Isn't that
12: that's
13: awesome?
12: Nice. Yeah. Really nice.
13: It supports Backline's case management program, which connects music industry workers with therapists, counselors, and other mental health professionals. So pretty cool. Another Ariana news, she has shared a new teaser for the Petal music video ahead of its release alongside her 8th studio album on Friday. So really nice. I'm glad she's doing that because I'm sure that that can become very tedious and hard work being out on tour.
12: Yes. So,
13: good for her.
12: Yeah, nice job.
13: Yeah, here's what's on TV tonight. It's a new Who Wants to Be a Millionaire. Mm. We have a new Big Brother and MasterChef and Nation's Dumbest.
12: Nation's Dumbest. They still haven't called yet.
14: Nope. Wait.
13: They're holding out for a special to feature you.
12: And then all three of us. Apparently it's just me.
13: Ken Burns is having a birthday. Documentarian.
14: Oh, I love those documentaries.
13: Mm-hmm. He is 73 today.
12: He did the baseball one, right? And so many others.
14: Yeah. Civil War.
13: Always
14: jazz.
13: Needs a haircut, doesn't he?
12: Yeah.
14: He's got a lot of hair. I mean,
12: he does.
14: Being that old.
12: By the way, Joe Pesci is 83. Yes.
13: Okay. I never know how to pronounce this name. Her name's Patty, and she's Mrs. Bruce Springsteen.
12: Scalfa.
13: Okay, she's 73 today.
12: Okay.
13: Tim Gunn, my favorite. He's 73. He is from Project Runway.
12: Your favorite?
13: My favorite person on Project Runway.
12: Okay, that really
13: narrows
12: it down.
13: He's just so kind. I just really like him.
12: Okay.
13: Geddy Lee's having a birthday from Rush. 73 today also. Martina McBride, one of the best voices in country music.
12: Oh, she's amazing. Yep.
13: Yep, she's 60 today. Will Wheaton, shut up, Wesley. He is, Wesley's 54, Dave.
14: Wesley does a lot of book narration.
13: Oh, does he?
14: Oh, a ton.
13: Huh.
14: Yep.
13: Okay.
12: Wesley meaning?
14: He's very good at it.
13: That's Will Wheaton from Next Gen.
12: Okay.
14: Star Trek.
12: For us that don't know what you're talking about.
14: Losers,
12: yes.
14: You mean?
12: Losers that don't know what you're talking about, yes.
13: Stephen Dorff is 53 and Josh Radnor is 52.
12: All right, those are the celebrity birthdays.
13: No, not Dork the Dork Dorfman. That's
12: not Steve the Dorf Dorfman?
13: No.
12: You caught me. All right, 6:45. This week we are giving away tickets for Richard Marx and Rod Stewart at Riverbend. Richard Marx, Rod Stewart at Riverbend. Nice alliteration there. They're coming up. That show's coming up on August 9th. So we played some Rod Stewart earlier in the week. We'll play a little Richard Marx for the wake-up song, and then we'll talk to meteorologist Cameron Saliga.
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0: There's Richard Marks on the Mix Morning Show on Mix 107.7. Richard Marks will be with Rod Stewart at Riverbend on August 9th. And we've got tickets all this week on The Impossible Question. So there is one of Richard's biggest hits, and that is Satisfied here on the Mix Morning Show with Jeff, Christie, and Dave. So those tickets are coming up around 7:35 on The Impossible Question. 6:50 now, and it's Wednesday, July 29th. Let's talk to meteorologist Cameron Saliga, back with us in the Channel 2 studios. What's up, dude?
1: How's it going? It's a pretty good start to the day here.
0: Mm-hmm. Yeah, beautiful morning out there. Not near as warm and humid as it was yesterday. We saw the moon coming in this morning. Now, it looked like there was, is there maybe a little haze out there? Maybe?
1: There's a little haze, but also a little bit of fog as well here as we go into the morning time. I know up near Logan County, Champaign County, there's some areas that have less than a half a mile of visibility here this morning. So there's a little bit of fog, but should burn off as we go into the mid-morning.
0: Well, that's good to hear. And then we got a couple days of just gorgeous weather. And then do we bring maybe in the chance of rain over the weekend?
1: Yeah, we are likely going to see some rain here as we go into the weekend. There's a slow-moving low pressure that's expected to move through the Ohio Valley. That'll bring chances of rain Saturday, Sunday. Looks like it could be a pretty miserable day here as we go into the weekend. At least one of the days could be. But the temperature is a little bit cooler over the weekend with all that rain. And as we get into the work week, we have a low chance of rain, but temperatures in the mid-80s.
0: All right, so as you're saying the word miserable, that means one of the days could be a little bit of a soaker this weekend?
1: Yeah, it appears that we could see rain for a good portion of the day. Still about 3 days away, so we're watching that.
0: Okay. All right, well, that's fair. We will we'll keep an eye on it and chat with you guys here over the next couple days. Are you back with us tomorrow?
1: Yep, the rest of the week.
0: All right, sounds good, Cameron. We'll talk to you tomorrow then.
1: Alrighty, have a good one.
0: Thanks, buddy. You too. 6:51, and Christy's looking at your commute.
2: Okay, we had an accident earlier, but it's gone. Things are looking really good in traffic. If you see a problem, send us a text, 57739.
0: All right, we got third row tickets today, guys.
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0: It's our Bud Light 54321 countdown to Mix Fest at the Phrase, which is now less than 2 weeks away. And coming up at 7:10, we'll tell you how to win third row tickets for Howard Jones, Modern English, Wang Chung, and English.

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8: Good morning. It is 7 o'clock on Wednesday, July 29th. It's the Mixed Morning Show with Jeff, Christie, and Dave. Going to have a beautiful day today. Lower humidity, temperatures in the upper 70s to right around 80, depending on where you are. Right now, it is 65 degrees downtown at Mix 107.7. And Christy's looking at your 7 o'clock traffic.
9: 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Time for the news from Channel 2. Good morning, Kelly.
10: Hey, guys. Good morning. Here are some of the top stories we're following for you today. An inmate at the Montgomery County Jail has been indicted, accused of assaulting a corrections officer. Mark Coates faces charges including kidnapping, attempted rape, and assault. The incident happened on June 30th when Coates allegedly grabbed, restrained, and attempted to assault the officer. Another corrections officer quickly stopped and restrained Coates. His arraignment is scheduled for tomorrow. West Carrollton City Council held a first reading of proposed regulations for cannabis dispensaries. The council said it's open to changing the moratorium. Some of the rules mentioned include specific areas for building and operating fees. Another reading of the ordinance will take place at the next council meeting on August 11th. The American Red Cross is declaring an emergency blood shortage. The national blood supply fell about 25% last month, and with the summertime trauma season, the demand remains constant. The Red Cross says it needs 500 pints of blood each day to supply 40 Northern Ohio hospitals.

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0: Naked Eyes on your home for the 80s to now. Always something there to remind me. We had those guys at Mix Fest. Were they part of year 10, maybe?
1: They were.
0: Yeah, the year we had the 10th year of Mix Fest, which was Summer Fest back then. 10 bands for our 10th year. That was pretty incredible. And Naked Eyes was there that day. So let's see how many we can do real quick here before we tell you how to win third row tickets for this year. Well, let's see how we collectively do. So Naked Eyes.
1: Okay.
2: What are we doing?
0: This is year 10.
2: Oh.
0: Or the 10th year for Summerfest / Mix Fest. We had 10 bands in one day.
1: Howard Jones was there.
0: Howard Jones was there.
1: Yeah.
2: Was I there?
1: Yeah, you were.
2: Well, then.
0: Christy Lee was there. Patty Smythe and Skin. Remember we sat there and talked to her about John McEnroe the whole time?
2: Yeah. Right.
0: Asia was there. Flock of Seagulls.
1: Flock of Seagulls. Was the Romantics there?
0: The Romantics were there. Yes.
1: Night Ranger
0: was there. Survivor was there.
1: Yeah.
0: That's 8.
2: I'm getting so many of these.
0: I haven't heard you say anything yet. All right. Let's give one to Christy Lee. Think girl power. Think female artist with a whole bunch of hits. And there's a very popular person with the same first name.
2: Taylor Dane.
0: Good job. That's 9.
1: No, I won 38 special. I was trying.
0: I just figured it out. It was supposed to be Lou Graham of Foreigner.
1: Oh, that's right. John Waite
0: filled in for Lou Graham at the last minute. We just got 10, boys and girls. Nice job, everyone. We're just giving ourselves high fives.
1: We can remember that far back.
0: I know. But that was the 10th year of Summerfest. This year is 27. Howard Jones, Wang Chung, who's never been here for Summerfest or Mixfest, English Beat and Modern English. And they were here a couple years ago.
1: Yeah, that was a big show too that day.
0: That was, because that was Katrina and the Waves were with them.
1: It wasn't Modern English and
0: Thompson Twins.
1: Modern English and
0: English Beat.
1: English Beat were both.
0: Yeah.
1: That was good, yeah.
0: All right, but if you want to be in the third row, we're going to tell you. After the break.
2: Uh-oh.
0: Just kidding. We're just going to do traffic really quick. Then we'll tell you how to win third row tickets.
2: Well, it will be quick because there are no accidents and things look good.
0: Well, then, look at that.
2: That's
0: gone. Da-da-da. All right. So you want to be in the third row to see Howard Jones and Wang Chung and Modern English and English Beat. It's our Bud Light 5-4-3-2-1 Countdown to Mix Fest, August 11th at The Phrase.
2: Listen for the song, I Melt With You.
0: Hey, that's Modern English.
2: Wow.
0: Of course, the iconic I Melt With You, and it's going to play shortly after.
2: I'd say sometime between 9 and 10.
0: You want to be a little more specific? Give them a little bit more?
2: No, I don't.
1: Okay. I heard one person say shortly after, and then the other person say between 9 and 10.
0: So
1: we'll see what that means.
0: So if you're definitely listening between 9 and 10, you're going to hear I Melt With You by Modern English, and when you hear it, that's when you have to go to our talkback mic on the iHeartRadio app and say why you really want to be at this show, whether it's to see Modern English or Howard Jones or Wang Chung or English Beat, or you're just looking forward to a fun night of 80s music to see all of them. That's what you do. So I Melt With You sometime between 9 and 10. Leave us a message on the talkback mic and tell us why you want to be in the third row. Thanks to Bud Light for giving us these really good tickets. So we had no traffic that time.
2: Right.
1: Yes.
0: No traffic that time.
1: Is there more?
2: I'm like, what's happening? That's because there's robo-taxis out there. They're outperforming human drivers.
0: What?
2: According to a new study, the driverless cars crash.
1: Like a natural conversation.
2: Yes. 60, I'm like, what's happening? 68% less often than human drivers.
1: Are we talking about?
0: It was a rough transition there. So
2: yeah.
1: I don't know if it was
2: it wasn't.
0: There's no traffic out there right now, which is really good. But we're talking about traffic accidents.
2: Yes.
0: And you're saying the Waymo is doing better than the real peeps?
2: 68% less.
0: Less accidents.
2: Yes.
0: Really?
1: But how many Waymos are on the roadways compared to all of us?
0: There can't be as many, right?
1: Yeah, that percentage has got to be way
2: down. Okay, it says Waymo drivers, driverless cars, crashed 68% less often than human drivers over 50 million miles of operation between 2021 and 2024. The study collected all that data in Phoenix, San Francisco, LA, and Austin and found Waymo vehicles recorded 85% fewer single vehicle crashes and 81% fewer injury-causing collisions when compared to human drivers.
0: So the comparison is based on the same amount of mileage, but there can't be as many Waymos as there are regular cars. Right?
1: Right.
0: Okay.
1: Well, I don't know.
0: Well, that's encouraging. But the thing is, every time that there's an accident or something happens with one of those, mm-hmm. it's like national news.
2: They hear about it.
0: Right.
2: Well, they're not looking at their phone.
0: That's true. But they also occasionally lose control. Mm. And don't do what they're supposed to, or just kind of keep going in circles.
1: Going in circles, or they end up clogging up a neighborhood because for some reason, it's like a dozen of them show up in one place. Like, what in the world is going on?
0: Right, right. Have you ever been in one yet?
2: No.
1: I don't. No. I wouldn't have had the opportunity to.
2: No.
0: No. Well, let's see. Yeah, they're very, very prominent in Phoenix, San Francisco, L.A., Austin. If you've ever been in one of these Waymos, let us know. Tell us on the talkback mic or text into 57739 and let us know if you've ever been in one and how the experience was, because the three of us have not yet. So I'd love to hear from you. That is encouraging that they're outperforming human drivers.
2: I'm not afraid to go in one.
0: No. Not...
2: There are drivers I've been afraid to get in their car.
0: Well, that's true. That's a very good point. All right, 7:15.
3: 61077, Miami Valley weather. High today, getting up to 81 degrees with partly cloudy skies. Overnight, dropping down to 60, we'll have mostly clear skies. And tomorrow, we'll get up to 84 degrees, mostly sunny and comfortable. For Storm Team 2, I'm meteorologist Cameron Saliga with the Miami Valley's certified most accurate forecast.
0: All right, Cameron, it is 65 degrees at Mix 107.7 at 7:16. Hey, if you have a shout-out for somebody for Wednesday, July 29th, please text those into our text number, 57739. We will have those coming up along with Rod Stewart and Richard Marks tickets on The Impossible Question, and that is coming up here in just about 20 minutes. Mike. All right, Mike. Funny guy.
2: What'd he say?
0: Mike just texted us, very loyal listener of the show. There's got to be Waymo human drivers.
2: Waymo.
0: Waymo human drivers than.
2: Agreed.
0: That made me laugh. 7:16, impossible question is on.
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0: 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That's how you will answer today's impossible question for Rod Stewart and Richard Marks tickets. That it's going to be on the TalkBack mic. So we'll do that here in just a couple of minutes as well. Sunshine and a high of 80 today.
1: Traffic looks great. No accidents right now. If you see a problem, please send us a text at 57739. Now it's time for the news from Channel 2. Good morning, Kelly.
2: Hey, guys. Good morning. Here are some of the top stories we're following for you today. A missing 2-year-old is safe and her father in custody after a multi-state search that began right here in the Miami Valley. Miami Township Police say authorities found 31-year-old Jessup Sanders and his daughter Cindy in Illinois. The search began around 1 this morning when officers went to Sanders' home after family members say Cindy's father took her at 7 the night before. Due to Sanders' reported behavior, police issued an endangered child alert. Several agencies, including the FBI, helped track down Sanders. The city of Trotwood is working on creating a definition of a data center. This is part of the first steps in seeing if a data center is appropriate for the community. The city says it's been looking at other cities across the state to be proactive. This is a start of seeing what impacts a potential data center would have on the city and established locations. The city also wants to hear from citizens before it goes to city council in September. The Ohio State Fair introduced the theme to this year's Butter Cow. The display celebrates America 250. The display shows the iconic Butter Cow and calf, with the calf wearing a Stars and Stripes hat. It also features a bald eagle, the Statue of Liberty, plus the American and Ohio flags. Five people spent more than 400 hours using nearly 2,000 pounds of butter to bring the idea to life. Outside today, Storm Team 2 meteorologist Cameron Saliga says it will be mostly sunny and less humid with a high near 81 degrees. Those are the things you need to know today. Have a great Wednesday.
0: All right, Kelly, it's 65 at Mix 107.7, 732 on the Mix Morning Show. Right back with the impossible question and your shout.
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0: Barbara Galloway. Wow, happy birthday.
1: Happy birthday, Barbara.
0: She's 89 years old today.
1: All right, Barbara.
2: I'm getting it done right there.
1: Absolutely. Happy 89th birthday. Got a nice email here from Sharon.
2: Hey, Sharon.
1: Thank you guys for getting me to upstate New York on Monday, and now I'll be listening on the iHeartRadio app the entire way home on Wednesday. That's today.
2: We paid for a trip?
1: Maybe we just kept her company.
2: Okay.
1: On the app.
2: I was like, I don't remember contributing.
1: She's
2: now
1: like,
2: I get it.
1: Yeah, if you want to throw in some for gas money, sure, that's good, guys. She said, long story, long trip. Thanks for being there, Sharon. Well, that's what we're here for, Sharon. Thank you very much for that nice message. And we also got a text about the Waymo.
0: We did. Don't know her name, but she said, I saw the Waymos in San Francisco last November because I took my daughter to the Billie Eilish concert.
1: Nice.
0: We thought about getting one, but they were twice the cost of an Uber.
1: Hmm.
2: Oh, well.
0: So I guess people want them, so they make them higher because it's kind of cool.
1: I guess.
2: You think it wouldn't be if you don't have to pay for the driver and
1: person.
2: Gas. And
1: mm-hmm.
0: They're trying to recoup the prices of the Waymo. I don't know. But anyway, I couldn't believe I saw a driverless car. Yep, the future's here.
1: Yes, it is. Mm-hmm. That's for sure. And then I just got one on the email here. It says, I'd like to shout out my oldest daughter, Danette Marshall, turning the big 4-0 today. Welcome to the F Club, Danette, meaning 40, of course.
0: Or 50.
1: Well, she's the 4-0, so.
0: Or 500.
1: What?
0: What?
1: We love you, and we're looking forward to celebrating you. Love, Mom, Jerry, your handsome boys, Raiden, Trey, Tristan, and the rest of your family, Brittany, Petey, Daisy, Colton, and Dominic. So, Danette Marshall, happy big 4-0 today, and thank you for listening to the Mix Morning Show on Mix 107.7. Always love shouting out your birthdays, guys, and we're happy to do it anytime. All right, so now we're going to move over to the impossible question. Again, this is Richard Marks and Rod Stewart. They're together at Riverbend on August 9th. And we've given away a decent amount of tickets for this one over the last couple months on our Bud Light Next ticket pass. But these are your last three chances to win here on the impossible question for the rest of the week. And you're using the talkback mic.
0: Okay. On average, they say we do this about 15,000 times in our lives. And I find that number wildly high because I bet I've only done it maybe 100 times.
1: And but how many?
2: We do this 15,000
0: average,
2: times.
0: Yeah, and that's on average. There are people doing it a lot more in their lives, about 15,000 times. And I'm going to hold up this piece of paper and show Jeff the answer. It's just something I never do.
1: Mm.
0: You?
1: I'd say mine's very low as well.
0: Okay.
1: I'm guessing Dave's is as well. But on average, we do that 15,000 times.
0: In our lives.
1: In our lives.
0: Yeah.
1: We do this 15,000 times. All right. 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And if you want to throw in your city, that's great, too. Whatever you want to do. But most of all, of course, get your guess in. 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Again, the question...
0: They say we do this 15,000 times in our lives on average.
1: All right, good luck.

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1: Not for very much longer, apparently.
0: His highway's going to Florida.
1: What in the world? Nobody, wait, I didn't approve this.
0: Well,
1: he's doing it anyway.
2: Last day.
0: Yeah, so okay. Our pal and one of the marketing specialists here at iHeartRadio Dayton, Dan Recisa, is retiring technically on Friday. Today is his actual last day to come into work.
2: Yes.
0: So I just walked out. Every day this week I've said, happy last Monday, happy last Tuesday. So this morning I said,
1: yeah, we hear you.
0: Uh-huh. Well, yeah, I did it this morning.
2: Yeah, we heard that too.
1: We were like, oh boy.
2: Here we go again.
0: Here he goes again.
1: Here we go again.
0: I said, happy last Wednesday. And he goes, actually, today is my last day. So I come in tomorrow and turn in my stuff. And then on Friday, we, you know.
1: What do we do on
0: Friday? We officially send him off, you know, into the.
1: So if he's turning in his stuff tomorrow, why is he coming in on Friday?
0: Just to get one last look at us.
1: Oh, jeez, right. For punishment, apparently.
0: Exactly.
2: He's going to miss me.
0: He is.
2: He said, and I go at it like brother and sister.
0: Yes, which neither me or Dave can relate to.
2: Every day I walk out of here and I go, hello, sales friends, and Dan. They have all heard it so many times, nobody even looks up anymore.
0: They don't?
2: No.
0: They all just ignore you?
2: Yes.
0: Huh. How's that feel?
2: Oh, he's looking at me right now. Hi.
0: Hi, Dan.
2: Hi, Dan.
0: Good luck, buddy. He's going to be in Florida. He's been. He's only had a countdown going for about a year and a half.
1: Yeah.
2: Oh, far longer.
0: Far longer.
2: I remember it was about 3 years.
0: Okay.
2: 3 years and I'm out of this place.
0: End of July 2026. It's here, buddy. Good luck to you. Life is a highway. We thought we'd play that one for him. All right, let's get to the first round of the impossible question. And here we go. We are going to miss you, by the way. Yes, we are. You got the question there, Christy Lee?
2: I do. On average, we do this about 15,000 times in our lifetime. What is it?
3: Good morning, wonderful mixed crew. This is Donna calling, and I have absolutely no idea what the answer could be to this question, but I really want these tickets bad. So I'm going to say, I don't know, cut our hair. I don't know, maybe get a haircut. Clueless. Thank you. Bye.
0: You know what? That's a good guess. That's a good guess. Cut our hair, but that's not it.
4: Hi, good morning, guys. This is Mary from Beaver Creek. I think it's getting sick.
2: Mm.
4: I really think about that because as we get older, you know, when we're young, and then when we get older, our immune systems, and then obviously seasonal, I think that adds up over time. Thanks.
0: Okay, well, thank you for that's a good analysis there too, Mary, but that is also not correct.
2: Mm-mm. On average, they say we do this 15,000 times in our lives. What is it?
5: Good morning, Mrs. Robin. Is it shake hands with people?
2: Nope.
5: I think hands. I've heard this one somewhere.
0: Ah.
2: That's not it.
5: All right, thank you.
0: Okay, bye. We have about 200 other guesses that say shaking hands.
1: Yeah, must have been on Google.
0: So, yeah, right. So I think we need a clue, Christy Lee.
2: Okay. On average, they say we do this about 15,000 times in our lives. The clue is press.
0: All right, we do this about 15,000 times in our lives. The clue is press. That's good. That's a good one. Press is the clue. Use the talkback mic.

0: 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It's the Mix Morning Show with Jeff, Christy, and Dave. Round two of the impossible question. Round two. You're stumping him, Christy
1: Lee.
0: I
1: love it when I don't get blown up.
0: I know.
1: All right. On average, they say we do this about 15,000 times in our lives. The clue is press. What is it?
2: Good morning, Jeff, Christy, and Dave. This is Melissa from Beaver Creek. And my guess is call to make appointments, like doctor's appointments, other dentist appointments. Like you press one for whatever. So hopefully that's the right answer. Have a great day.
1: You crazy.
0: We love you guys.
1: Turn your radio down.
0: That is not it. Okay, so once again.
1: They say we do this about 15,000 times in our lives. The clue's press.
3: Good morning. Is it hit friend request?
0: Hmm. Oh, hit friend request. Mm-hmm. No, that is not it.
4: Good morning. Is the answer to the impossible question, iron your clothes or go to the dry cleaners?
1: Not that kind of press.
0: Different kind of press. All right, one more here.
5: I think it is honk your horn while driving. And this is Alicia from Miamisburg.
1: Hello, Alicia.
0: Alicia from Miamisburg.
1: Yep, you
0: press, got it.
1: Press that horn. I never honk my horn, ever.
0: No, because I think you're just potentially inciting road rage, right?
1: Yeah, my next clue was rage.
0: Oh, yeah. We didn't even need that next clue because Alicia from Miamisburg got it. So nice job. And that's a fun question. A lot of people were kind of, you know, coming up with good stuff. But
6: I mean, you don't honk your horn if you're behind somebody at a red light and the green light comes and they're just looking there and not doing. You don't honk your horn?
0: That's about the only time I do. Well, yes.
6: I'm going to scare the snot out of
1: them. Someone did that to me yesterday because I didn't go fast enough. And I just looked in my mirror and I held up my hands like, really?
0: Yeah.
1: Really? Right.
6: I don't mean like not fast enough. I mean just sitting there looking at their phone. That drives me insane.
0: I definitely do it then. Well, and somebody did that to me last week too. And I mean, I'm not kidding. It had just turned green and I'm putting my foot down and they start laying on the horn and I was kind of like the same thing.
6: Maybe
0: like,
6: they had to poop or something.
0: Well, that's.
6: I mean, that's, come on.
0: I mean, I don't know why I didn't.
6: Thing like, go, you got to go, yeah. Man.
1: They got to go. Go around me.
0: Huh. Right. I can't believe I didn't think of that.
6: It's about to come out. Yeah. You know, one of those things.
0: Well, then, you know what?
6: Prairie dogging. They should. Like, you need to put your foot on the pedal.
0: What is happening?
6: Go.
0: What is happening?
1: Oh, Dave. You're killing me.
0: I'm going to miss you.
1: Oh, yes.
6: Everybody knows what I'm talking about.
0: All right. I got you. So, yeah, that's, but it's like, come on, have a little bit of patience. You got to be able to put, and the other thing too is you always got to watch to make sure somebody's not trying to beat the red light, you know, from the other direction. You get yourself T-boned. So
1: true,
0: you got to be,
1: true.
0: But yeah, if you're sitting there on your phone, and it's been like 15 seconds, you're like, come on, people. They're not paying attention.
1: I had someone like come up and they were tailgating me yesterday and it was dark out. I was on the way here. And then, because I wasn't going fast enough, and then they pulled to the side of me and they stayed right beside me. And I could tell they were just staring at me and made me actually nervous for the first time. Like, they're going to get me, you know? I was scared.
0: Did you make eye contact?
1: It was dark.
0: Oh, okay.
1: But they just stayed right there for a long time. And it was, don't do that.
0: It's a little unnerving.
1: It's very unnerving.
0: Yeah.
1: So I slowed down and I exited.
0: You can go ahead and go in front of me.
1: Yeah, you go right on.
0: All right. The answer
1: anyway,
0: is
1: it was honking your horn. So
0: 15,000 times.
1: Yeah, don't honk it because you never know who might be
0: next
1: to you. It could be a crazy person.
0: Yeah, or somebody having a really, really, really bad day.
1: Yeah.
0: So,
1: or, as Dave said, somebody.
0: Gotta go to the bathroom.
1: There you go.
0: All right, 757, quick look at traffic.
1: Okay, let's see. We have an accident, 75 south at Needmore. Stay to the left. 75 southbound at Needmore, stay to the left.
0: Okay, we have the impossible, the impossible question. We have the entertainment news coming up, and we still haven't given away third row tickets for Mixfest. So that's coming up.

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3: It's 8:04 on Wednesday, July 29th. It's the Mixed Morning Show with Jeff, Christy, and Dave. Thank you for listening. Sunshine today with a high of 80, less humid, 65 right now. And Christy is looking at your Wednesday morning commute.
4: We have an accident. It's on southbound 75, just past Needmore. Stay to the left if you're headed that way. It's backed up to Benchwood. If you see anything else, send us a text 57739. Make sure you put the word mix first. Now time for the news from Channel 2. Good morning, Kelly.
5: Hey, guys. Good morning. Here are some of the top stories we're following for you today. A missing 2-year-old is safe and her father in custody after a multi-state search that began right here in the Miami Valley. Miami Township Police say authorities found 31-year-old Jessup Sanders and his daughter Cindy in Illinois. The search began around 1 this morning when officers went to Sanders' home after family members say Cindy's father took her at 7 the night before. Due to Sanders' reported behavior, police issued an endangered child alert. Several agencies, including the FBI, helped track down Sanders. The city of Trotwood is working on creating a definition of a data center. This is part of the first steps in seeing if a data center is appropriate for the community. The city says it's been looking at other cities across the state to be proactive. This is a start of seeing what impacts a potential data center would have on the city and established locations. The city also wants to hear from citizens before it goes to city council in September. The Ohio State Fair introduced the theme to this year's Butter Cow. The display celebrates America 250. The display shows the iconic Butter Cow and calf, with the calf wearing a Stars and Stripes hat. It also features a bald eagle, the Statue of Liberty, plus the American and Ohio flags. Five people spent more than 400 hours using nearly 2,000 pounds of butter to bring the idea to life. Outside today, Storm Team 2 meteorologist Cameron Saliga says it will be mostly sunny and less humid with a high near 81 degrees. Those are the things you need to know today. Have a great Wednesday.
3: All right, Kelly, thank you very much. Lots of sunshine and 65 at Mix 107.7. 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

0: Huntrix and Golden on the Mixed Morning Show with Jeff, Christy, and Dave. Good morning. It is Wednesday, July 29th, 12 minutes after 8 o'clock. And we got the entertainment news coming up here in a second. Christy's checking traffic.
1: We have a problem. It's southbound 75, just past Needmore. The right lane is now blocked. It's backed up to Benchwood. Again, 75 southbound, just past Needmore. Backed up to Benchwood. Stay to the left.

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1: All right, sounds good. We have a beautiful morning out there. We'll get meteorologist Cameron Saliga's forecast coming up. Also, we have not yet played I Melt With You by Modern English. That will possibly get you some third row tickets today. All you have to do is listen for that song between now and, actually, we'll just say between 9 and 10. Go to the Talkback Mic on the iHeartRadio app. When you hear it, leave us a message why you want to be in the third row, and you might be today's winner with Bud Light.
0: Kelly Ripa recently had surgery on her mouth. If you watch her show, she hasn't been on, and she's had guest hosts, and Kevin Jonas was in yesterday and Monday. Today, it's going to be Mila Kunis, but he asked Kelly's husband, Mark, the co-host, how is she? And he's like, wow, she had this terrible mouth surgery. Apparently, it was gum grafting.
1: Sounds awful. But
0: yeah.
1: We got a text about it. Did you guys see the text we got?
2: Yeah, you can read it.
1: Oh, I've had the gum grafting surgery a couple times, and it is not fun.
3: A couple times.
1: You have a choice of using cadaver tissue, or they take the healthy tissue from the roof of your mouth to graft it to your gums. I chose cadaver.
3: Yep.
1: I'm a teacher and had to go back to work with this bubblegum-like Band-Aid on my gums.
0: Oh.
1: Could you chew the bubblegum afterwards?
0: Oh, stop.
3: What's the matter with you, man?
1: Come on. Hey, she had me at bubblegum.
0: Oh, it's right. So yep. Horrible.
1: I'm anyway. Trying to divert from how horrible that sounds.
0: Yeah.
1: And what's it for? It's like...
0: It's when you have like... maybe an exposed root, like you have your gums are receding and the tops of your teeth, you can't stand to have air or water, anything on them because...
1: It's excruciating, right?
0: Yeah.
1: Okay.
0: And so they put gum tissue there. It's awful. But anyway, she can't talk for a week. She can't eat crunchy foods, use a straw. She can't even look at her mouth. It's sewn on there and then it grows into it, you know?
1: Oh. She can't look at her mouth probably because it would make you want to pass out.
0: I would think so.
1: Why else would they say don't look at it? Let it heal first, right?
0: Because they don't want you poking it and messing with it.
3: Right. Oh. I bet it hurts just to open your mouth. You know what I mean?
1: Probably does.
3: Get it wide enough to look in there.
1: Now, maybe her husband Mark, you know, co-host of the show, maybe he highly suggested she have the surgery.
0: So she won't talk for a while.
1: Just kidding. It's a joke.
0: Yes. The new trailer for Ted Lasso dropped yesterday. I have a feeling someone will tell us in a minute whether it's on our page or not. But it's all about Coach Lasso going back to the UK, and he's going to be coaching a women's soccer team this time. All the regulars will be back, so that will be good. You can watch that if you'd like. Also, Ariana Grande did something really cool. Her Brighter Days Ahead Foundation has partnered with Backline to provide mental health resources, financial assistance, and wellness care packages to every dancer, musician, and crew member on her tour. So if anybody's having trouble, they can get help, and she's paying for it. And I think that's really cool.
1: Yeah, good for her. Nice job.
0: Yes. Tonight on TV, it's a brand new Big Brother. Woohoo! Also a new Who Wants to Be a Millionaire, MasterChef, and Nation's Dumbest.
3: Do you not watch Big Brother, Christy Lee?
0: No, I do not.
3: Oh.
1: Well, hey, we found the one.
3: Was right up your alley.
1: We found the one.
0: No, it's just not one I'm interested in.
1: Okay. By the way, the impossible question this morning, several people have said they didn't hear the answer.
0: Oh.
1: Because it went a little bit late, but...
0: Oh. 15,000 times in our lifetime, honk our horn.
1: Which we all thought is crazy high.
3: That does sound like a lot.
1: And so thank you to, I believe it's Ange, who figured out 15,000 is roughly honking your horn once a day for 41 years.
3: Wow.
1: So there's just no way that's right. I mean, or are some people honking it 50,000 times?
0: Think about it. How long have you been driving? You've been driving for over 41 years. And if you honked it once a day, that's not that much. And you're still not done driving.
1: Right.
0: And there are people who do it way more than once a day.
1: I don't know, 5 times a year maybe, or I don't know, 10. It just does, it's 15,000.
3: Pick it up, dude. What the heck?
1: That's true.
3: This is a good sign. Start honking at people more, Jeff.
0: Yes, that would be great.
1: I need to start more honking.
3: It'd be like the bus drivers in Jamaica when they would just honk at everybody as they were either waving or whatever. I didn't know what the honks were for.

0: think it's kind of hello.
1: It's like a yeah. hey, I'm here.
2: Right. It's like, is it Morse code or what?
0: Yeah. And these are massive buses that miss each other by about 2 inches every time. And I'm always like, yeah.
2: See, there you go.
0: But you're right. That's a lot of... So maybe they skew it a little bit higher. All right, Dave, what's on our page?
2: Hey, let's check it out. There are plenty of trailers on there today, including... Yes, Christy Lee, the season 4 Ted Lasso trailer. Go check it out. We have a new movie coming to Netflix starring Josh Hartnett, and it's about a sea monster. It's called Below.
3: Great.
2: And then, I don't know who was screaming for this, but there's going to be a third Jumanji movie coming out. Jumanji Open World. Oh. A trailer's now out, so go see it. And you can go see who's going to be starring in the next Marilyn Monroe movie. You'll see who's been turned into Marilyn Monroe.
1: I saw this. They gave her blonde hair, and everybody's going, oh, it looks just like her. And I'm like, no.
2: I agree. DJ? I don't think it does.
1: Yeah.
0: Right.
2: And finally, Tom Holland was recently on Celebrity Substitute. That's when they come in to substitute, like teach for a group of small kids. They ask him all kinds of questions like, do you think you're a good actor? And one kid was like, are you married?
1: What'd he say?
2: You got to go click on it, Christy Lee.
0: Some kid got the scoop, maybe?
2: That's right. Go check it out. It's on the Mix Morning Show page right now, mix1077.com.
0: We'll be talking about him, I think, a lot tomorrow because Spider-Man opens this weekend.
2: Spider-Man.
0: And could be setting some records.
4: To 81 degrees with partly cloudy skies. Overnight, dropping down to 60, we'll have mostly clear skies. And tomorrow, we'll get up to 84 degrees, mostly sunny and comfortable. For Storm Team 2, I'm meteorologist Cameron Saliga with the Miami Valley's certified most accurate forecast.
0: 66 degrees at Mix 107.7, 819. 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
1: Congratulations, Alexis, one of our recent winners. 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

0: 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It's going to be a beautiful day today, sunshine with a high of 80. And we're doing our 5-4-3-2-1 Bud Light countdown to Mix Fest. 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
1: Oh, I think it possibly is coming up, Jeff.
0: I know, Christy. Shortly after 9 o'clock, listen for I Melt With You by Modern English. They will be here on August 11th with Howard Jones and Wang Chung and also English Beat. When you hear

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0: Taylor Swift wrapping up 60 minutes commercial free on the Mix Morning Show. It's the fate of Ophelia. It's 9:18 with Jeff, Christy, and Dave. Boy, it is a beautiful morning out there. Look at this.
1: It's nice. Blue skies. Low 70s.
0: Oh, it's going to be nice. So, also nice is going to be our Mix Fest at the Phrase. We are giving away our 5-4-3-2-1 Bud Light ticket pass. And yes, it's third row tickets today. And I believe we have a winner from the talkback, Mike.
2: I would love to win third row seats for the concert to see Howard Jones because my 10-year-old stepson is currently obsessed with Howard Jones and modern English.
0: Well, how about that?
3: Nice.
0: That's a 10-year-old with some good taste right there. Emily Owens, congratulations. Emily, nice job. Thank you for leaving us a message on the talkback. And you and your 10-year-old stepson are going to be in the third row.
3: Very cool. Aww.
0: That's pretty awesome.
1: Good job.
0: Bud Light 5-4-3-2-1 countdown. So second row tomorrow, front row on Friday. Make sure you're listening at 7:10 on the Mixed Morning Show. We'll tell you what you got to do. All right. Well, Sarah is here with us in the studio.
3: Hi,
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0: 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Sounds like a new segment on the show.
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1: It absolutely is. Tomorrow is the very last launch date and launchpad of the 2026 season, which is insane. We started this in January, and we've been doing them about every 6 weeks all year. And they have all been leading up to Startup Week, which is in September, which we will talk about later. But tomorrow is Launchpad, which is a full day of learning and talking and eating and yapping. And we are very excited about tomorrow's lineup. We've got Evelyn Ritzy. We've got Jasmine Hughes. We've got Diamond Ross. And we've got Dave Crosby. So we have such a great slate of speakers. And we've got lunch from Ty Nine. So, you know, it is. That's I always know to lead with the lunch. Yeah. So we've got a great day scheduled for everybody.
0: All right. So obviously this is at the arcade, which is where we are. So we share this wonderful space with you. And we always get to smell whatever your food is.
1: Yeah.
0: And Christy will even, I've seen you pick at it before. You got to.
4: Oh, really?
0: Yeah, I caught you. I have a video of her last
4: time
0: going.
4: It's not true.
1: Christy over there catching strays. Listen, you guys are always welcome. We love to see you coming over into the space. It's such an exciting time to be in the arcade. We're going to have, you know, over 100 people here from the community, people who are business owners or entrepreneurs of any point on the entrepreneurial journey who just want some information. What we're going to focus on this session is just kind of how to make a holistic marketing plan. We've been talking about marketing this whole year. So this is really how to take everything that we've talked about this whole year and synthesize it into your whole marketing plan. We're hoping that people walk away with not just a notebook full of ideas, but an actual plan of things to do and how to put it into work.
0: Nice.
3: Very cool.
0: So if somebody's owns their own business, they're an entrepreneur, they're doing a startup business of themselves, they need to be here tomorrow.
1: They absolutely need to be here tomorrow. It is a fantastic opportunity to not only get incredible information from subject matter experts, it's also an invaluable opportunity to network and meet with more people. Our speed networking session, which starts at 9:30, has become our most popular segment of Launchpad. It is structured so that you get to meet new people every 10 minutes and chat with people.
3: I've watched you guys do that. It looks like speed dating.
1: It is exactly like speed dating.
3: Just moving around from table to table.
4: Dave keeps trying to sit down and get a date.
3: I do. Hey, so what's everybody doing tonight? And you're like, hey, look at me. Who are you? Like,
0: Dave, that's the other room.
4: He goes, how you doing?
1: I tell you three all the time. Join us anytime. You are welcome.
0: All right. So are tickets, what's the cost? Is it free?
1: It is completely free. Ooh. You do have to go and register because we need to know how many people are going to be here and we need the numbers. So it is launchdayton.com/events. You can register. And that's also where you can go to register for Startup Week, which is coming up September 15th through the 17th. And that's just imagine three full days of Launchpad. The entire building, you guys know because you've been through this before.
0: Yes.
1: This whole building from the basement to the third floor is going to be filled for 3 days, filled with incredible speakers, subject matter experts, thought leaders and business owners who are going to be here to learn and to meet each other. It is also going to be filled, once again, you know what I always lead with food.
3: Yeah.
1: We definitely feed you for 3 days. It is so exciting. It is such a great time to be here. And we just want to see the whole community. We typically have

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1: Nice to be here.
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0: Mix 107.7 welcomes Train to Riverbend. They'll be there tonight with Bare Naked Ladies and Matt Nathanson. It's going to be a gorgeous night for a show, by the way. Congratulations to all of our ticket winners. I'll probably see you down there. And that, of course, is Train with Drive By on the Mix Morning Show with Jeff, Christy, and Dave. Back tomorrow morning with second row tickets for Mix Fest. We'll back tomorrow with stupid news stories as well. That's what we do for you every Thursday.
1: We love to get stupid.
0: Yes, we do. And then on Friday, it's the return of Friday Morning Live. We did it back in June. Tomorrow or Friday will be our next show, actually, with that. And that's going to be fun. We've got some winners and their guests that will be in here. We've got breakfast provided by Toasted. And we'll do the show in front of a studio audience live on Friday morning. I need some good news, baby. It's like the world's gone crazy. Give me some good news, baby. Give it to me. Give it to me. All right, how about some more good news?
1: Well, we saw this, the three of us saw it on TV yesterday, and it's pretty amazing. It's about a teenage lifeguard who is being praised after rescuing a young boy who was swept into powerful waves. He was in Santa Cruz, California. It was on Saturday, and witnesses say the kid was just pulled out into the rough surf before the lifeguard swam out through the crashing waves and pulled him in. And with the help of a second lifeguard and nearby beachgoers, he was brought safely back to shore. Even though the conditions were just terrible, he was evacuated by paramedics, reunited with his family, and witnesses are crediting the lifeguard's quick response and training with the successful rescue. We love those beach lifeguards. They are amazing.
0: I mean, yeah, well done. Yep, haven't seen that video with the waves. I mean, the current just...
1: They say that the ocean conditions can change so quickly and those undertows will just grab you. And stay close to the shore and make sure you can see a lifeguard whenever you're out.
0: And that lifeguard, you could see he is using everything he's got. I mean, strong, fit kid, but he's using everything he can to pull that kid back in.
1: Yep.
0: And then at the very end, an adult comes and kind of pulls both of them, you know, as they're almost to the shore. But wow. And I believe he's been invited by the president to the White House, too, for his bravery. So good job there, young man.
1: Yes.
0: Amazing. All right, that'll wrap it up for us. Enjoy this absolutely gorgeous day. Have fun at the Train concert tonight at Riverbend. And we are back tomorrow morning at 5 a.m.
1: See ya. We'll see ya.

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0: 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Checking in on this Wednesday. I hope you're having a great morning so far. I'm Michelle Fay with Def Leppard next. Right now, it's Alex Warren.
1: They say the holy water's watered down, and this town's lost its faith. Our colors will fade.

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1: With 15 weeks in that number one spot, huge congratulations are in order for Ella Langley breaking those records on the charts. 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
1: So when it comes to coffee, yes, it's a necessity, but they found that both regular and decaf coffee could help improve your mood, your focus, even reduces your anxiety. They were looking at how coffee affects the gut and the brain, and they discovered that decaf coffee supports learning and memory, and caffeinated coffee was linked to improved focus and lower stress levels.

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0: 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So if you're in a situationship, there are some signs, but the biggest thing is there is a lack of communication. Either one or both of you want to be in a relationship, but you're just not coming out and saying it. All right. So according to some experts, which I am no expert, but I'm here to say I agree. They think both people need to have an actual conversation and ask those tough questions.
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So if you love the idea of having a pet, having a dog in particular, but you don't want to deal with the vet bills and not having free time and then having to worry about dog sitting when you're going out of town, well, there's this new trend called dog sharing. It might be the way to go. Essentially, you team up with your neighbors, you get a pooch all together, and then you split everything 50-50. You share the daily walks, you divide the food and medical bills right down the middle, and then you pass the pup back and forth. Vets say that as long as you can start them young, dogs are actually incredibly adaptable and love having, you know, more love.

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from Footloose. Let's hear it for the boy on the Time Warp Cafe on Mix 107.7. Speaking of Footloose, this was a top 10 hit in this month, 1984, for two amazing singers, Mike Reno of Loverboy and Wilson of Heart, and of course, another one from the movie Footloose. That had six singles on the soundtrack, and this one hit the top 10 in July of 1984. Here's Almost Paradise on Mix 107.7.

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0: Who could it be now? Men at Work on the Time Warp Cafe. Michael Jackson, Mike Reno, and Ann Wilson in there too from Loverboy and Heart with Almost Paradise from the Footloose soundtrack. And that was a top 10 hit this week back in July 1984. More Cafe coming up with Prince, The Outfield, Jay Giles Band, Time Warp Cafe vault song that fits into a little bit of yacht rock, and a really fun song coming up here in about 30 minutes. Also, our Taste of the 90s involves somebody who we're giving away tickets for this week on The Impossible Question. So that would probably be Rod Stewart. He's going to be at Riverbend August 9th with Richard Marx. Rod did not a duet, but a trio song from the 90s, and that is coming up.
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Bryan Adams, Rod Stewart, and Sting from 1994. That is All for Love. A lot of duets back in the 80s and 90s, but not a lot that involved three rock superstars like that one. Written by Bryan Adams, All for Love. Rod Stewart, of course, win tickets to see him and Richard Marx tomorrow morning at 7:35.

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Here on this Wednesday afternoon, I'm Jeff Stevens. Hey, quick reminder to get your three songs in to me for this Friday's You Pick Friday. We're only just 2 days away. And of course, Friday is always by your request. 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Text your three songs. 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Let's get into our Time Warp Cafe vault. A little doo-wop hit here from Paul Davis. Referring back to the 60s, it was from 1982. Here's 65 Love Affair out of the vault.

0: Paul Davis, the late Paul Davis, 65 Love Affair with his hit from 1982. He had some great songs in the late 70s and early 80s. If you listen to the Yacht Rock channel on iHeartRadio, you'll hear a lot of his I Go Crazy, Cool Night, that one in there as well, 65 Love Affair, out of our Time Warp Cafe vault from Paul Davis. That'll wrap up the Time Warp Cafe. Hope you enjoy all this beautiful weather out there. It is going to be awesome today. And I might see you down at the Train and Bare Naked Ladies Matt Nathanson show at Riverbend tonight. It's going to be a great night for that. That's for sure. Panic at the Disco coming up. Taylor Swift on the way. Teddy Swims, Three Doors Down. 21 Pilots, Billy Joel, Bruno Mars, they're all on the way. And another chance to win $1,000. It's our Easy Money Contest made possible locally by Bo Townsend Ford in Vandalia with that keyword coming up at 1.
1: 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But don't miss the Time Warp Cafe every weekday with Jeff Stevens from noon to 1, Dayton's longest running 80s request show at lunchtime.

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Mix 1077 now with even more variety. So a lot of us have different apps on our phones that we're not using, right? And it makes it hard for us to actually reach for the apps we need. So now the

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Instead of being on every platform, well, we'd rather have fewer apps. It makes you look like you've got things under control. And well, this is stemming from being burned out. People are over having those constant notifications, the constant noise. So instead of ditching tech entirely, we're trimming it down to what matters, deleting some apps and keeping those fewer ones that we love.

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So it's your shot to become $1,000 richer every hour, every weekday. But that means that coming up at 2, it's another shot to get you paid this hump day. Good luck.

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0: The 80s to now, Mix 107.7. So it's not just about quantity, it's also about quality when it comes to sleep. All right, getting 7 to 9 hours, yeah, it's important. But those hours, not that great if the sleep itself is choppy, restless, interrupted. They said that good quality sleep means that you're cycling smoothly through the stages of sleep. You're waking up fewer times, you feel refreshed instead of foggy. Ultimately, that's how your body repairs, regulates, supports memory and mood. So yeah, aim for enough hours, but also restful, consistent sleep.
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0: Remember there was a point in time where everybody was looking at the cubicle thinking, oh my God, this is so outdated. And then we went to an open format office. Well, now people are realizing that, yeah, we're getting distracted. It's really noisy. It's not exactly ideal for getting work done. So now cubicles, apparently they're making a comeback. They're not glamorous, but they've been giving employees and workers what they feel like they've been missing for so long. A little personal space, the ability to actually focus. Do you prefer cubicles or wide open office spaces? Let me know. 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

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Hey, this song makes me think of a new study that's out today on advice to live longer. For a change, it's not eat better and work out more. We know that. We've heard it a million times. There's another thing, and I like it. Talk in 8 minutes.

0: Mix 1077 now with even more variety. Hey, I like this. There's a new study out saying here's a little advice on how to live longer, and it's not eat more fruits and better foods and work out more. We know those. We can do that, but they're a little hard. How about this? Do something fun. Said people who do cultural things tend to have lower biological ages. That can mean everything from getting to the museum to going to a movie to going to a fun concert. Do fun things and live longer. We can do that.
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1077. Late last night, did you actually just like a photo from 2014? 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Been there. 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

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Ella's got the big sold-out tour going on in the Northeast this week. She's in New Hampshire and upstate New York over the next few days. It's a great

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Mix 1077, your home for the 107 days of summer. And you know who Joe Buck is, the sportscaster? He was at Travis and Taylor's wedding and has the coolest reaction to something in the ceremony he talked about this week. Let's talk about it in 8 minutes.

0: 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Hey, we played Taylor Swift a couple of minutes ago. You know who Joe Buck is, the sportscaster? He had an interview out this week where he talked about being at the wedding. We've heard a ton about the production value, everybody who sang, and all the big things about the wedding. His recollection that stood out the most was him seeing Taylor walk down the aisle and Travis's reaction. He said Travis just turned into a puddle. Watching her walk down the aisle was just very, very sweet. The coolest little things that tell you they're going to be a really good couple. It's good to hear that.
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2: 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Make it three.
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Hey, Sarah's driving home from work today. Thank you very much for having us along. Whatever you got going on, too. Thanks for spending time with me. It's Rick and Luke Combs.

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Lots of variety of the different kinds of music you like from different eras and genres, and long sets of music every hour. Start another one with some 80s Madonna. Be cool. Just a couple of minutes.

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That's funny playing these two back to back. They're out working together right now on tour. Pat's opening for Bryan Adams in Texas this week.

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0: Mix 1077, your home for the 107 days of summer. You're going to be hanging out at home tonight. You know, Who Wants to Be a Millionaire is back for the summer. A bunch of stars on this season. Ben Affleck is going to be on tonight. Here's what I want to see, though. Jason Alexander and Wayne Knight reunite from Seinfeld. It'd be cool to see them together.
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Let's play some Maroon 5 on the way. 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
1: All right, let's do this. 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Let's go. You're on with Mario and Courtney Lopez.

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2: Yeah, okay. It just came out the other week, yeah. I think. The Proud Family, Louder and Prouder, drops its final season on Disney Plus with all 10 episodes. And The Idaho Murders, The College Nightmare on Netflix. Through body cam footage, texts, and interviews with loved ones, this documentary investigates the horrifying murder of four University of Idaho students.
1: So I saw the Hulu rendition of The Idaho Murders. And oh my gosh, it is just a complete nightmare. And now the murderer is trying to claim his innocence.
2: What?
1: He's saying he changed it, his plea, to not guilty, so it's going to be very interesting. Just

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1: All right, a few more songs. I'm going to take up a new case in Cordo's Court. Mario and Courtney Lopez here. While Cordo's Court is for entertainment purposes only, if you happen to find yourself in a tough spot, maybe a disagreement with a friend or a family member, or you just need some good old-fashioned advice, we'd love to help you out. Just slide into our DMs over on IG and on Mario Lopez, and maybe Judge Cordo will help you out. Don't move. Cordo's Court coming up next.

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